0: 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Ahí voy.
1: Foreign military knocked down the door, broke in, threw your furniture across the length of the street, beat up your mother, imprisoned your father, and told you that your house is now theirs. What would you do if you were told that for the rest of your life you were going to have to live in a cage, be seized? What would you do if someone shot and killed your brother for simply being who they are?
2: Me and my brothers are scared for each other, so we always try to be together, because if we die together, that will be the best thing, because we can still see each other when we go to heaven.
1: For decades, the Israeli regime has presented itself on the international stage as a victim. And to Palestinians, the image that was communicated to us is that of a completely different reality. The Israeli regime does not waste an opportunity to intimidate us, to instill fear within us. There is this strong man image, not only to intimidate us, but to reassure the Israeli society, who frankly needs our suffering in order to feel safe, needs images of our misery, of our bloodied and bruised young people to feel safe. Growing up Palestinian in occupied Jerusalem, it feels like you have a police officer in your bed and a police officer on your couch and a police officer in your kitchen. There is so much surveillance of every aspect of your life, be it your social life, your political thought, your activities at school, your activities on the street. They are telling us if we dare even think to resist, we are going to be clamped down on. You grow up in Palestine and you hear about the Nakba, which is the mass displacement of the Palestinian people at the hands of Zionist militias that would later form today's Israeli military. But the Nakba is not in the past tense. It's not a tragedy that once passed that we commemorate today, but it is in fact ongoing. For 75 years, the Israeli government has worked to ensure we no longer existed. The homes they demolished, the villages they depopulated, the children they kill and imprison, is the evidence of this. The material evidence is on our bodies. I know this firsthand because when I was 11 years old, a settler organization backed by the Israeli military broke into our house. One of a few organizations that are registered as charities, either in the UK or in the United States, that collaborate with the Israeli government to take over Palestinian houses all over occupied Palestine. In 2009, I was coming home from school to find all of our furniture scattered across the length of the street. I saw that my grandmother had been hospitalized.
3: This is my grandmother.
4: البيت هذا من 1956 يوم من الايام ما شفنا الا واحد جاي يقول انه هذا بيتي هذا ارضي.
1: There were dozens and dozens of soldiers.
5: هذا بيتي! هذا بيتي!
1: And that the settlers had taken over half of our house. 10 years later they came back to take over the rest of our house and the rest of our neighborhood.
6: Yaqob, you know this is not your house.
7: Yes, but if I go, you don't go back. So what's the point? Why are you yelling at me? I didn't do this.
6: You are stealing my house.
7: And if I don't steal it, someone else is going
1: to
7: steal it.
1: It's quite an absurd situation to find yourself in, right? American or British nationals who are often fleeing fraud charges or sexual abuse charges, who come to occupy Jerusalem to squat in our houses as if they are theirs by divine decree, as if God is some kind of real estate agent.
8: There's only one sovereign body here. There's only one people that have a connection to this land. There is no such thing as a Palestinian people, no such thing as a Palestinian state, and there's no such thing as any sovereignty by anyone except the Jewish people here.
1: Living on the brink of displacement almost distorts your sense of time. Your entire perception of the world and your reality becomes wrapped up in these court hearings and in these settler campaigns and these harassments and these police raids. And it's not just the psychological and emotional damage, it's the financial damages, it's the loss of time. It's living your entire life without having any agency almost. My whole childhood revolved around going to the court hearings and having my father come back from the court hearings and thinking when they would finally come and take over the house and if we were able to buy ourselves some more time. You never knew if that day would be the last night you ever sleep in your bed. I remember we would go to the court hearings, and as the lawyers and judges deliberated, we would whisper in each other's ears shards of what we thought they said It's almost like being a zebra at the mercy of a jury of hyenas. My grandmother used to say,

to do, but in this truth I told, I want to get inside the dark side.

through. What do I have to do? Why can't this truth be told? I want to get inside the dark side. If only you knew what I would do for you. I want to feel you, and I can see right through. What do I